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1: Nah, my mom loves all my bangers. Like, every time I play it, she's like, yeah, I love this one, I love this one. And I would say I'm my own biggest critic. I'm quite like OCD when it comes to my production and my music, and I do tend to really like overanalyze stuff a lot. It's a gift and a curse because it can drive me crazy sometimes, but it's also the thing that kind of pushes me to try and make everything as perfect as possible. So I would definitely say I am my own biggest critic, because even sometimes when I release a song and I think it's perfect, I'll hear something like, you know, a few weeks later, and I'll be like, oh my god, I won't be able to sleep at night.
0: Kunne du tænke dig at høre hele interviewet med Joel Corey, så fang det lige nu på vores hjemmeside radioabc.dk/podcast.

0: På vej til dig er ABC-nyhederne. Og inden så ved jeg godt, hvad du har siddet og tænkt hele dagen. Jeg ved godt, hvad der er strøget gennem hovedet på dig. Jeg ved godt, hvad du har været sådan, oh my god, jeg må få dig at vide, nemlig, hvordan startede Martin Garrix sin karriere?
1: I think it was a wedding, or like, no, sorry, it was a party in my street.
0: Oh!
1: Like a street party, and I did the music, but it was...
0: You were all alone, or did you brought all your friends to DJ with you, or...?
1: Like my neighbors, they also, like, I had a few kids who were same age as me, and yeah. We were just... messing around together.
0: Ja, sådan der. Frem mod ABC-nyhederne. Lige nu, Martin Garrix og Ed Sheeran. Repeat it. God eftermiddag.

let's get the party started. See you at the bar, you was hardly talking. That's when I knew that your heart was scarring. Friends to lovers need a part to star in. Like, wait, babe, let me